0: 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We have Michael Wayfair. 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We're taking for extension.
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0: Yes, sir. We're getting another call for that alarm that you all literally just cleared. Do you want me to send on it?
1: That's negative. We're still here. We'll swing back on. Check it out.
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0: 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Can you investigate?
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The National Weather Service in Louisville has issued a severe weather warning, severe thunderstorm warning for Jefferson County, in fact, until 2100. Tinshaw Company is on channel. Be advised of a severe thunderstorm warning for Jefferson County until 2100 at 2034.

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1: Battalion 88 responding 2038.

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0: change in that area Battalion 87. No smoke, no smell inside the house. We do have a power line down. I do have an odor at the panel. First two units can handle.
1: 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First two units are going to handle, all others go in service.
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1: Engine 93, Quinn 86, on report of a gas leak inside of structure 1721 Tempest Way. Unit number 2, cause of Valiant Drive and Victor Drive on a possible CO leak. If I'm feeling dizzy, refusing EMS, call take advice to evacuate. I'm going to change this to CO. Well, I guess I'll keep it at 2051.

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1: 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Engine 37, you're responding on a conduct call with EMS 2960 Goose Creek Road at Brownsboro Park Retirement Center, room A105. Buzzy, you come to the front entrance for an 80-year-old male short of air at 2053.

engine that I drive out. And you have the LJ8. 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And I have a pole number when you're ready. 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

Attention, Quint 38, Quint 49, respond on a gas leak inside a structure, 8226 St. Andrews Village Drive, across Standard Cub Lane, St. Andrews Village Circle at 2100.

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1: Quinn 38.49 respond on report of a gas leak inside of structure 8226 St. Andrews Village Drive. Go Skater Club Lane, St. Andrews Village Circle. Probably received an email from a student. My subject was a gas water is not connected. 10 months, 20 minutes ago, guys, it's exhausting in the home. No one is feeling sick or refusing EMS. 21

0: Clear 49's on scene, 8226, San Andreas Village Drive. One story patio at home, Jeff and Shelling. 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

whatever you want to use for. And you tell anyone's responding. And tell anyone you respond, what a what runway, what a runway, just south of the intersection, wires hanging on the ground, not smoking or sparking, it's 1130.

Oil Company. It's the National Weather Service in Louisville has issued a flash flood warning Jefferson County until 0:15. Repeating, the National Weather Service in Louisville has issued a flash flood warning for Jefferson County until 0:15 at 21:15.

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1: Engine 90, you're responding on a point of wires while hanging, Cameron Road, Newland Way, Newland Drive. Cameron Newland, wires hanging down over the road, tree fell on top of it at 2120.

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1: I couldn't copy radio, what'd you say? Sorry, when you were responding on a reporter wires down South Washington Trail, Hirschborn Parkway, Washington Trail, Hirschborn Parkway, wood post down with wires.
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0: Correct address is going to be 5738 South Waterson Trail. We do have a utility pole down blocking the road. If you can start in 65, it's coming from the other side of South Waterson Trail for traffic control, please.
1: You need to start who? I'm sorry for traffic control.
0: Engine 65 to come off of Whitestone Road on South Washington Trail for traffic control. Block the road, please.
1: Okay.
2: Engine 65, will you start for 5738 South Washington Trail? Coming up the other way on Washington Trail for a pole down across the roadway at 2133.

Engine 65 responding. Engine 65, this phone reported wire is down. 5738 South Waterson Trail, come up the other side of Waterson Trail from Hirschborn. So come up the Breckenridge side, or Breckenridge Road side, for traffic control 2134.

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0: If you could block traffic before you get to Stone Bluff, it's going to be just past that.

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31 responding. Clint 31 responding on a medical Charlie call with EMS 501 Trotwood Place. Customer make one more way. 82-year-old male having trouble moving legs. Slid to floor assisted to Gensley. But now that's a possible stroke. It's one of the

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1: Clint 86 responding on the medical data, 10504 Torrington Road, that's Imogene Way and Senridge Drive. You responded for a 60-year-old female that fainted, 22:03.

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1: Quinn 87 responding on the medical Charlie, 5205 Mount Blanc Road, crossroads Alps Road and Mount Holyoke Road, crush Mount Holyoke Drive. Responding for 27-year-old female with an allergic reaction, time 2208.

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1: Engine 77, Quint 76, Battalion 76 on a report of accident with injury, 65 South at 265, 65 South 265, for the active vehicle versus ditch on right side of the roadway, 720, 4 item request to change the temperature and air fire until it can arouse further with possible rollover. All you can see is brake lights and headlights, possible vehicle flip at 2213.

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Virgin 88, respond on a medical death call with EMS, 620 Valley College Drive, Unit 223, Customer Street Road, Avenue Court, Sunday Point, Lowell, at 2244.

president, an appointment of power chair, unresponsive, 70-year-old female, mixed alcohol and prescription drugs. BD is also being copied at 2045.

240 respond on a accident with injury at 260 south of the US Highway 42 at 2246.

Engine 40, you're responding on a accident with injury 267 out of the U.S. Highway 42 with police and EMS, single vehicle NBA, possible rollover at 22 Woodzone.

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0: is the 36 responding?
1: This is 96, you're responding on a medical traffic call with EMS. The 2239 South Public Road, Coastal Railroad, Bumper Lane. 96-year-old female, fell to the floor, down on the floor in her closet, complaining of side pain, issue of heart problems. 2249.

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1: I'm not for sure. 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

0: County 38 page. For the notes you're saying, it's between Springhurst, exit, and 42. So it may be off up towards your west.
1: Okay, 6 weeks away from 3.

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1: Thank you.

0: Base report to 7030. We have 22, correction, 22. This is a green for positive.
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0: Quint 38, you're responding on a public assist, unit 412, 4201 Simcoe Lane, Crescent Brunswick Road. Early female subject left out of an apartment on a balcony. She was sitting on injury and needing EMS. I don't know if any has in the apartment at 2011.

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1: Responding 23, please, sir. And 53 responding on the public assist. 3312 Conway Court, Proscaline Drive, on a 64-year-old female. I need to list this one fall. No injury, and that's not responding. It's 2358.

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2: That's correct, Charlie. Yeah, we're responding.
1: Engine 88, you're responding on a medical Charlie call with EMS. 8202 Greenwood Road, Riverview Park, across the Canwood Road. You're assuming you're safe for police, because you're also in front of police. Daughter's ex-boyfriend at River Green Park has a gun, so call would commit suicide to 15 Xanax. Once again, safe for police at 05.

Group 51 responded. Group 51 on a EMS cut 30 to 41 or 27, Benz Grove, Coltway, Small Bay Roadway. Waterson Trail. They want you code 1 for a 80-year-old female that fell in the kitchen.

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0: 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On a 46-year-old female, sick, cold, chills, feeling faint and weak at 040.

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1: Quint 61, you're responding on an automobile fire at 8309 Emmerich Court, that's Emmerich Avenue, Governor's Way. White out during a hit and run, multiple vehicles in the parking lot. Now, the Durango is still smoking. That's over there.

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0: Mario 0.61 LTD of Asthma. They're not in a lot yet. They're currently assisting J-Town with a run.
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Crescent Morning Glory Lane and Jessamine Lane at 157.

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1: responding on the report of wires down low hanging to the 8,000 block of Point Sodia Drive, 8,000 block of Point Sodia Drive, Crystal Marine Glory Lane and Jessamine Lane, low hanging power line, and the roof is live or not. 158.

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1: AD 53, responding on a public assist, 8920 Capron Court, 8920 Capron Court, Crescent Smoke Road in Tyrell Court, from a 78-year-old male who has fallen, lift assist only, no injuries reported at 0200.

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0: residential fire alarm sounding at 2317 Lamar Avenue, 2317 Lamar Avenue, close of Wellsworth Avenue, and Graston Avenue at 204.
1: Quinn 61 responding.
2: Quinn 61 responding on Medical Delta, 9705 Marydale Lane, 9705 Marydale Lane, Crescent Elwood Court and Sprigwood Lane. Responding on a 52-year-old female having intense right abdominal pain, vaginal pain and bleeding, chills and weakness, going through overnight pads. She has a history of anal cancer. You're responding with EMS at 205.

0: morning, Engine 88. We're waiting to confirm on the address on Point Celia. If it's also down, do we need to call on both or just the Morning Glory in Devonshire?
1: We just arrived on scene on Point Celia, all of us.
0: Wait, okay, 2 seconds.
2: 37, responding.
0: Quit 87, there's 20 on residential power line sounding to 2317 Lamar Avenue, 2317 Lamar, across Ellsworth Avenue in Grasson, responding on four trips of a hallway smoke detector at 207.

0: engineered area. I'm going to have a small tree laying on a service drop to 7915. When's that yet? Still attached to the house and the pole. You can make that priority 3. Have been revised.
1: Please look at the small tree over the lines at 7915 Poinsettia, attached to the house and pole, priority 3. Priority 1 on the Morning Glory and Donut, sir.
0: That's correct.
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1: Engine 90 responding on a medical Volvo motor vehicle accident, Rockaway Drive and King Run Road. Rockaway Drive and King Run Road have a two-car NBA, Silver Toyota pickup versus a red pickup. Airbags have been just deployed so that they're going to be a 64-year-old female with unknown injuries at this time. Responding with Metro Police and EMS.

0: 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The driver of the red pickup is now running away from the scene on eastbound on Rockaway.
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1: 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Responding on a 70-year-old male having shortness of air, trouble breathing. He is a tracheotomy patient. He'll be responding with EMS at 216.
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3: Respond on a medical Charlie to 8311 Preston Highway, 8311 Preston Highway, across Trio Avenue and Serenity Hope Drive. Coming in on the client who's overdosed at 216.
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1: Clinton 76, right down the street to 8311 Preston Highway, 8311 Preston Highway on a medical. Charlie, responding for a 29-year-old client who has overdosed on Percocet, fentanyl, and cocaine. He's currently alert, conscious, and breathing. Responding with EMS and Metro Police, 218.

0: engine that he had earlier. You can clear at some point that he also advised LG&E there is going to be a large tree across the roadway on Morning Glory, and I have a phone number here when you're ready.
1: Is it in front of 6111 Morning Glory? That's the address that we gave LG&E.
0: That's correct.
1: I'm okay. You can go ahead with the phone number.
0: 394-208-3831.
1: Right, okay. And is the tree that's across Morning Glory, what's the closest address to that?

0: Toby Lane, 5805 Toby Lane, cross of Armor Ridge Place and Fawn Ridge Place at 219.
1: Engine 88, is that tree across the roadway at that address, or is it at a different address?
2: It's at 6110 Morning Glory.
1: Right, okay. Well, that about works as well. 220. 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

0: 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Do you want to continue to verify?
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1: 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Cancer Quest 52. This is a nuisance alarm we've been having for the last couple of nights.
2: 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Engine 40, you're responding across the street to a medical Charlie, 5912 Marina View Court, 5912 Marina View Court, cause of Harris Landing Drive on a 86-year-old male diabetic, not fully alert with EMS at 247.
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India 71, responding on Michael Charlie to Newview, 7601 Outer Loop, 7601 Outer Loop, Crest of Vega, Bush Lane, Apple Valley Drive. Responding on 4-year-old male, extremely intoxicated, says he's unresponsive at this time. You're responding with Metro Police and EMS.

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0: We've made access to the building. Was able to shut off the alarm and remove the smoke detector that we believe is the problem. National Security on scene is aware that they're going to have to do a fire watch in the building with a removed smoke detector. You show me the service.
1: Engine 53 is okay. You made access to the building, shut the alarm and remove the smoke detector. Metro Security is on fire watch with the smoke detector removed at 307.

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Injury, 15 mile marker of

0: Ready to engine 54. Quint 31, respond on a private injury accident, 19 mile marker, 64 eastbound, the 19, 64 eastbound. Originally came into the motor vehicle accident, dark Lincoln Town car stalled in the middle of the lane, airbags are deployed. Originally came in as an injury accident, now it's just non-injury. They just want you to help out with traffic and the vehicle smoking. I'm going to re-knock out 54.
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0: Engine 54, have you responding to the 19 mile marker 64 eastbound, the 19 64 eastbound with Quint 31 and Battalion 31. It's going to be on what was reported as an injury accident, no longer injury accident for request to help with traffic and the vehicle is smoking. It's a dark Lincoln Town car stalled in the middle lane at 331.

0: 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I-64 East, just outside the Gene Snyder.
1: 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I-64 East, just outside the Snyder at 333.

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1: 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The Navajo female is waiting downstairs to meet EMS and fire. Maybe on a 5100 female, short of air, long-lived COVID patient, not fully alert, with EMS 344.

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1: 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Return to the back door of the location for a 75-year-old female, short of hair, history of COPD and recent pneumonia with EMS at 357.

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1: Engine 39 responding on CMS code 1, 4405, Shenandoah Drive, 4405, Shenandoah, Classic Culpepper. They're responding for a 68-year-old male who has a cut to his leg. The patient over 400 pounds here, responding for extra hands at 401.

respond on the report of wires down 4918 Wellsworth Avenue, 4918 Wellsworth Avenue, across at Elmore Street and Lamar Avenue at 437.

9918 Wellsworth Avenue, cross of Elmore Street and Lamar Avenue, sound 441.

0: 187 respond.
1: Brittany, you said you're responding on wires down 4918 Wellsworth Avenue, across Elmore Avenue and Lamar Avenue. Street wind down on power lines, partially blocking the roadway. Time 4:42.

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0: 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The other half of that is 85117.
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1: Engine 48 responding on a residential fire alarm sounding at 1239 Ormsby Lane, 1239 Ormsby Lane, cross the Four Winds Drive and LaGrange Road. On a smoke alarm going off, no flames or smoke seen. The caller is in a wheelchair, but so someone can evacuate her at 501.

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1: 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Responding to the front door for a 65-year-old female, difficulty breathing, dizzy, history of asthma with EMS at 519.

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Brookdale Stone Street, 9251 Stone Street Road, 9251 Stone Street Road, Crescent Valley College Drive, and Kennedy Place Circle, 524.

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1: 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Flying on a 24-year-old male, seizing, those not yet stopped. 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

1877 responding on a medical delta to 11601 Summit Crest Drive, 11601 Summit Crest Drive, unit number 1, cross of Apex View Drive and South Point Drive. Swung to the front door for a 30-year-old male who fell, hit the top of his head. He's not fully alert with EMS at 545.

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1: 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Automatic heat detector, they're attempting to notify at 654.

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0: Digital Companies National Weather Service has issued a flash flood warning for southern Jefferson County until 10:30. All units, the National Weather Service has issued a flash flood warning for southern Jefferson County until 10:30 at 6:43.
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attention all units. The National Weather Service has issued a flash flood warning for southern Jefferson County until 10:30. Repeating, all units. The National Weather Service has issued a flash flood warning for southern Jefferson County until 10:30 at 6:54.

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1: Engine 40 responding on a request for fire to assist police at number 21 Riding Ridge Road. Number 21 Riding Ridge Road. Sheriff's Office sent it over. They have a large tree limb that's blocking the roadway. They asked if fire could assist. Cross of Hunting Creek Drive, your time out 657.

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is engine 53 respond on a medical traffic I-64 west to I-264 west in the east end at 710?

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1: Engine 53 responding on a medical traffic. I-64 westbound to I-264 westbound in the east end. 132 request fire to respond for medical traffic at 7:13.

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0: Quint 34, respond. Correction, Quint 31, Engine 35, responding on a commercial fire alarm, 2401 Terror Crossing Boulevard, Jewish Hospital Northeast, MOB, Cross Street, Terror Crossing Court, and Old Henry Road at 717.
1: 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Quint 31, responding, Terror Crossing. 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
2: Engine 34, Quint 31. Quint 33, Engine 34, responding on a commercial fire alarm, 2701 East Point Parkway, LG&E East Point, Cross Street, O'Banion Station Way, and Triton Park Boulevard, showing general fire alarm, and attempting to notify at 718. Quint 31, Engine 35, responding on a commercial fire alarm, 2401 Terror Crossing Boulevard, Jewish Hospital, Northeast, MOB, Cross Street Terror Crossing Court, and Old Henry Road, showing zone 155, general fire alarm. They're attempting to notify 718.
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1: stand by. Quinn 86 responding on a transformer fire. Dixie Highway and Stephen Drive at 732. Evidently there was a fire in the transformer. It's out now at 732. 134.
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2: 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They're attempting to notify. I actually spoke with the homeowner. All is okay. 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
0: Yeah, I said I'm true, buddy. 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
2: Point 61, engine 65 responding on a commercial fire alarm. 5300 Haynes Trace, Cross Street South, Hurstbourne Parkway. Have an alarm sounding in the building at 749.
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Imagine Quint 87 respond on a water leak inside 6301 Greenwood Road, Cross Street Terry Road, and Beale Boulevard at 751.

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1: Clarity 7 responding on a water leak inside 6301 Greenwood Road, Cross Street Terry Road, and Beale Boulevard. Caller advised water leaking into the basement, starting to flood at 752.
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Attention all companies, the National Weather Service has issued a flash flood warning for Jefferson County until 1100. 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
2: Engine 93 responding on wires down, Vanslick Road and Iroquois Parkway, tree down with power lines running across the road, no arcing or popping at 810.

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Robinson, Engine 46, respond on a public of 6805 Green Meadow Circle, Chris Street, Green Meadow Court, and

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1: Clint 61 responding on a medical delta with EMS. 11318 Arborwood Drive, Cross Street, Billtown Road, and Arbor Branch Drive. You have a 35-year-old male short of air at 823.

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1: Engine 46 responding on a public assist. 6805 Green Meadow Circle, Cross Street Green Meadow Court, and Walter Road. You have a 73-year-old male fell in the bathroom. Door combination, front door combination in the run. No apparent injuries. Advise if you need EMS at 824.

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Zinc 166 respond on a medical delta with EMS. 5218 Euclid Avenue, Cross Street, Dimple Avenue, CPR in progress at 8:45.

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1: Point 86 responding on a medical delta with EMS. 5218 Euclid Avenue, Cross Street, Dimpley Avenue. You have a white female, tie-dye shirt, blue shorts. Originally, decreased level of consciousness, go to the back door, then advise short of air, now CPR in progress at 846.

0: 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Good night, thank you. What happened?
1: 186, 5218 Euclid Avenue at 849.

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1: Battalion 87, Engine 89, Engine 88, Rescue 88 responding on a fire rescue. 15301 Dixie Highway, Cosmos, Crest Street Depot Lane, and Thunder Avenue. They have a 29-year-old female in an olive Tucson in floodwaters, water getting up in the vehicle up to her knees at 857.

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0: Quint 61, respond on a medical delta with EMS. 9305 Meadow Valley Lane, number 102, Cross Street, Larkin 4 Way, and Deer Trace Lane, 906.
1: Quint 61 responding from Barkstown Road and Brentlinger.
2: Quint 61 responding on a medical delta with EMS. 9305 Meadow Valley Lane, number 102, Cross Street, Larkin 4 Way, and Deer Trace Lane. Yeah, 7-year-old male, multiple continuous seizure. So far has lasted 5 minutes. Door should be unlocked. Your medic unit is 162 from quarters at 907.

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1: Engine 73 responding on a residential fire alarm, 9912 Cedar Park Court, Crow Street, Camelback Grove Lane, showing basement smoke and CO detector. Looks like they spoke with a female on this scene, advised she needed to advise of okay, it's a little... She was advised to go outside, call 911. There's a contact number at 921.
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0: 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Advised there is a burning odor coming from the basement. 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

0: engine, battalion 71, engine 71, engine 62, engine 77, quint 61, respond on a structure fire. Engine 73 on the scene went on a residential fire alarm. There is smoke in the residence. At 9912 Cedar Park Court, Cross Street, Terramac Grove Lane at 928.
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1: Quint 971, engine 71, engine 62, engine 77, Quint 61, responding with engine 73 on the scene, 9912 Cedar Park Court on a structure fire, Cross Street, Carimac Grove Lane. Originally came in as a fire alarm. There is smoke in the building at 9:30.

0: 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Give him that bait.
1: That's negative. We're waiting for Rick. 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
0: Okay.

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0: command of my next unit in. Stand about the hydrant. 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

0: 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I'm going to go to gas electric. 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
1: Hammond 78, Quint 78, responding on a commercial alarm, 7711, Bacon Ridge Lane. It's going to be showing an audible alarm at Happy Baptist Church at 1014.

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0: Quint 76 just got dispatched to 9912 Cedar Park Court. Are you all in that location right now?
1: That's correct. That's going to be the address we're on.
0: I'm okay. Do you need us to respond on that fire alarm? Or can we go back to the service?
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2: 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Showing general fire alarm, no description, no attempting to notify 1053.

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1: Go ahead.
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0: 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Supremacist Drive at 1118.
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2: 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Engine 93 responding on a residential fire alarm, 7411 Colt Drive, Cross Street Supremacist Drive, showing audible alarm. 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

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Engine 93 responding on a residential fire alarm, 7411 Colt Drive, Cross Street Supremus Drive. 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

0: 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You're responding on a 30-year-old female bleeding from the leg, was spurting, serious bleeding at 1124. 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
1: Attention Quint 78, respond on a CO detector sounding 7205, Angelo Drive, Cross Street, Sparky Way, and Angelo Court at 1124.

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0: 178
1: responding on a medic, on a CO detector sounding 7205. Tangelo Drive, Crusher Sparky Way in Tangelo Court at 1125.

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1: 151 responding on a medical Delta with EMS 6809 Seton Woods Drive, Cross Street, Brook Run Drive, and Seton Woods Court. You have a 72-year-old female with chest pain at 1126.

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2: Quint 78, 7205, Angelo Drive at 1133. Quint 76, responding on a public assist, 8800 Moody Road, Cross Street Moody Court, and Bonaventure Boulevard. 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
0: Can you attach us to the run at Fern Valley and Greenbridge that EMS is making? We're on scene. It's going to be a 3-car NVA.
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1: Engine 71 responding on a gas leak outside Bardstown Road at I-265. Strong odor of gas in the area in front of Boba 33's at 1150.

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1: Engine 77 responding on a chemical mitigation from motor vehicle accident. Blue Lick Road and Foreman Lane. Med Battalion 78 rolled up on it. There are no injuries at 1159.

Bridge, engine 41, respond on smoke in the area. I-71 north at I-264. I-71 north at I-264 at 1203.

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1: Engine 41 responding on a smoke in the area. I-71 north to I-264. Smoke coming from the tree line at 1204.
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1: Quinn 86 responding on a water leak inside 9305 Cavalcade Avenue, Cross Street, Pensive Lane, and Goldenrod Road. Water leaking inside at 1214.

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attention all units, the National Weather Service has issued a flood warning for Jefferson County until 14:30. 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
2: 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General fire alarm times 2, they're attempting to notify at 1241.

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1: 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Alarm sounding in an apartment. 305. No smoke or flames visible at 1249.

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1: 152, responding on a Medical Delta with EMS, 41 Breckenridge Square, Cross Street, DeBette Drive. Here, responding on a 66-year-old male, chest pain, short of air at 1301.

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10.47, respond on a medical delta with EMS and police. 4600 Shelbyville Road, the Plaza, Quest Outdoors, Cross Street, Stonehenge Drive, and Brampton Road at 1304.

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1: Quest 47 responding on a medical Delta with EMS and police. 4600 Shelbyville Road, the Plaza, Quest Outdoors, Cross Street, Stonehenge Drive, and Brampton Road. You have a 45-year-old male assaulted by a stun gun. Male came into the location and advised he got tased, possible CIT. Advised there are shockers all over his house and someone is out to get him. It's going to be a white male, black shirt. Be waiting in at the front door at Quest at 1305

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1: 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Two firefighters riding in with EMS at 1324.

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1: Engine 78 responding on wires down, Dulles A Drive and Janine Drive. You have wires down in the road near the intersection in front of 3914 Delphi at 1327.

0: 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Respond on a commercial fire alarm. 10600 Freeport Drive. NHK Spring Precision. 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
1: Queen 87 responding. Queen 86 is responding.
2: Queen 86, Queen 87 responding on a commercial fire alarm. 10600 Freeport Drive at NHK Spring Precision, Cross Street Universal Coach Drive, and Transport Court. 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
1: 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The basement's running, something in the basement's beeping, possibly the furnace or AC unit at 1339.

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1: Engine 32, engine 53 responding on a commercial fire alarm. 10172 Lynn Station Road at NCS Center, Cross Street, Clear Springs Trace, and Lake Shore Court. 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

Battalion 87, Engine 90, Engine 93, with Rescue 88 on Sago responding on a roof collapse, 3223 New Linview Drive, Crusher Kingman Road and Linview Drive. Neighbor's tree fell on the caller's house, damage to the roof in the living room. Happened earlier today. No one is inside that area of the house. Caller is outside of the house. Caller advised he had not already had fire department check structure. 14-01. Okay.

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1: 138 responding on a lock-in 4201 Simcoe Lane, apartment 412, Cross Street, Brownsboro Road. Caller advised she is locked inside her apartment. Something's going on with the deadbolt lock. Caller advised management is not responding to her. Fire department did come out yesterday for the same problem at 1437.

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Respond on a general fire alarm. Correction, commercial fire alarm. 1776, Plantside Drive, Wyndham Garden, Crest Street, Benson Parkway, Bluegrass Parkway at 1447.

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2: Engine 53, Quint 52, respond on a commercial fire alarm. 1776 Plantside Drive at Wyndham Garden, Cross Street Bunsen Parkway and Bluegrass Parkway, showing general fire alarm zone 227. They're attempting to notify at 1448.

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0: 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I got a auto accident right now. I'm checking out. I'm gonna need fire probably for mitigation. 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
2: 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We're right on top of it. Put us on that.
0: 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You're talking an ambulance. I got one patient on the ground on the side.
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0: 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I'm going to be available from Westport Goose Creek. 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
1: Engine 93 responding on tree and wires down Palatka Road and Venetian Way. You have a tree down over electrical lines between Venetian Way and Cardinal Hill Road. Tree possibly has tape on it. Tree possibly has tape on it, but caller was more concerned.

0: Road and Venetian Way. You have a tree down over electrical lines between Venetian Way and Cardinal Hill Road. Tree possibly has tape on it. Tree possibly has tape on it, but caller was more concerned about the wires across the roadway at 1522.
1: This is not the radio. That's going to be a duplicate run. It's already been taped off. Waiting for Metro Works to come out and clear the tree out.

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1: 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It's going to be on a 7-year-old female having a seizure. It's going to be in the activity room in the basement, as you've seen before.

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1: 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Caller advised has a sinkhole that opened up in the backyard of the location, a couple of feet wide. Caller is the property owner, house is a rental. His tenant is currently there. They alerted him of the sinkhole. Advised that the sewer line also runs through the backyard at 1620.

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General fire alarm. 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
2: Quinn 86 responding on a commercial fire alarm, 8001 Canyon Road, P31 Code Storage, Cross Street Winstead Drive, and Global Drive. 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
2: 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Engine 32, responding on a medical delta with EMS, 9944 Luca Ray Drive, apartment 2. Cross Street, Shelbyville Road. 68-year-old male, chest pain. At 1654.

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1: Engine 41 responding on a medical driveway with EMS, 3021 River Road at Kingfish, Cross Street, Mockingbird Valley Drive, and Zorn Avenue. We have an 86-year-old female, possible stroke, facial drooping. 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
2: 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That's a silver vehicle in front of the location on the side. Fire's coming from under the hood. 16 to

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2: D6, Engine 81 responding on a chemical mitigation. 265 North, to Preston Highway. Looks like it was from a motor vehicle accident. You have possibly two patients also requesting fire for a mitigation at 1659. Battalion 76, Engine 81, EMS is on the scene.
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0: 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Does anyone know?
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1: Engine 73 responding on a residential fire alarm. 9001 Old Bates Road. Crushing Bates Road. Showing general fire alarm is an upstairs smoke detector. They're attempting to notify at 1725.

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1: Engine 65 responding on a medical delta with EMS, 3741 Glenmead Road, Country Rosemont Boulevard, and Sunder Avenue. You have a 62-year-old male fell in the driveway at the location, has been on the ground for about a half an hour, decreased level of consciousness at 1728.

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landing on a lock-in 5407 Marybrook Lane, 5407 Marybrook Lane, cross at Hayden Creek Court. Child locking car 7036.

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1: Engine 32 responding, Medical Delta 176, Edgewood Way, crosses Springview Court and Hillside Way, 74-year-old female, difficulty breathing, time is 1737.
2: Quinn 38 responding.
1: 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Caller has a child locked in their vehicle with a black Jeep Grand Cherokee in the garage at the residence. Child is not in distress at this time. 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

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Location is going to be Glen Ridge Health. Time is 1743.

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2: 161 and engine 54, commercial alarm at Glen Ridge Health, 6415 Calm River Way, across the Weather Vane Drive. Two alarms, one from Zone 6, service hallway, one from Zone 13, the 300th hallway, time is 1744.

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89, respond on the medical delta with EMS and police, 12815 Dixie Highway, 12815 Dixie Highway, across the Fincastle Trail and Memorial Drive at 1821.

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1: Engine 89 responding on a medical delta with EMS and police. 12815 Dixie Highway. 12815 Dixie Highway. Cross the Tim Castle Trail and Memorial Drive. Going to be a 24-year-old male, not conscious, not breathing, not breathing. Overdose on heroin and fentanyl. Caller's looking for Narcan, says one dose of Narcan has been given at 1822.

0: 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Palatka Road and Cardinal Hill at 1822.
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2: Engine 93 on scene, Palatka and Cardinal Hill Road, with wire on the ground blocking both lanes of traffic at 1822.

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Clint 49. Respond on a gas leak inside 501 Finley Avenue, 501 Finley Avenue, across of Warwick Avenue and Vinecrest Avenue at 1826.

Engine 48.49, responding to gas leak inside 501 Finley Avenue, 501 Finley Avenue, across of Warwick Avenue and Vinecrest Avenue. Strong gas over inside of the home, no illness at 1828.

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2: Queen 76, engine 77, responding on a commercial fire alarm at 11601 Summit Crest Drive, 11601 Summit Crest Drive, Unit 201, across the Apex View and South Point Drive. 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It's been going on for about 15 minutes. No flames or smoke seen. 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

7, respond on Medical Charlie with EMS, 3730 River Road, 3730 River Road at Cox's Park, across Indian Hills Trail and Wagner's Beach Road at 1846.

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1: 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Communal hallway smoke detector. They've gotten it two times at 1858.

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1: Engine 71, responding on a CLR, new illness at 6622 Villa Springs Drive, 6622 Villa Springs Drive, cross over at Fraser Drive and Waterfront Way. The CLR's gone off, no illness reported at 1901.

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1: 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Engine 81 responding on medical delta with EMS 404 Old Colony Cove. 404 Old Colony Cove, it's going to be cross of York River Road. 86-year-old male fell in the bathroom, unable to get up, unknown injuries, front door coped in the run, cars en route to the location. Patient's going to be on the main floor in the bedroom, bathroom at 1903.

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He is claiming he has COPD at 1909.

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0: And you're not here as well.
1: Thank you, ma'am. You're standing on the CMS Code 3, I-264 West at Bells Lane. I-264 West at Bells Lane on the Lake Dreamland 5. Come down an NBA, single vehicle, hit a wall, spun out, airbags deployed, new movement inside the vehicle, blocking the left traffic lane between Cane Run and Bells. EMS is on Code 3 and request you respond with them at 1920. 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
1: 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Employees see smoke from the tree line on the northwest side between this location and railroad tracks. 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
1: Hola, mis amigos, mi nombre es Rosa. Fui to the Monday Berry Drive, 430 Monday Berry Drive, across the Topaz Court and Acacia Drive. Sending to you a male, low O2, difficulty breathing. He does have a tracheostomy and obvious distress. 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
1: Engine 93 responding on medical Delta with EMS 4732 Wellsworth Avenue, 4732 Wellsworth Avenue, cross of Franklin Avenue and Thomas Avenue. 77-year-old female fell, hit her head, slurred speech, confused, pain in the abdomen. Advised you to come through the gate by the garage at 1927.

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1: Engine 93 responding on medical Charlie with EMS and police, 6814 Brooklawn Drive, 6814 Brooklawn Drive, cross of Blanton Lane. It's up to the 60-year-old male overdose, maintenance man down, unresponsive, called to the touch, not alert, making a snoring noise at 1950.

0: 6. Respond on a residential fire alarm at 9831 Valley Farms Boulevard, 9831 Valley Farms Boulevard, cross of Mid Drive at 1954.
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1: Clint 86 responding on residential fire alarm, 9831 Valley Farms Boulevard, 9831 Valley Farms Boulevard, cross of Mid Drive. Send me on a fire alarm from the keypad at 1955.

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0: That's correct. 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
1: I'm okay, Quinn 76, Engine 78, Battalion 76, responding on an accident with a rescue. Macaulay Road and Jefferson Green Drive. Macaulay Road and Jefferson Green Drive. Somebody on an NBA vehicle went off of Macaulay, went into the ditch behind Bucks Run Apartments, directly behind 4019 Bucks Run Road. It's a burgundy sedan flipped over upside down. Passengers possibly crawling out of the vehicle, unknown who else is in the car. Form of EMS and police at 1957.

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1: 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One vehicle in the ditch.
2: 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Battalion 76 on scene. 981 Boulevard. We have two Shorewood Prime. 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
0: 1959.
3: 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Are we going to have better access from Bucks Run or from Macaulay?
0: 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There's going to be no rescue.
1: No rescue, 1959.